put a smile on your face. 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Don't worry. It will soon pass, whatever it is. Don't worry, be happy.

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Yes, and how many times can a man turn his head and pretend that he just doesn't

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1: She won't forsake me. I'm loving angels instead.
2: Mehr Abwechslung. Bayern 1 gehört ins Leben.

0: baker. 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Give me all your money.
1: This is the story of my baker, the meanest cat from